0: Dexy Kexy.
1: They call me fanatic, they call me absurd. The people are plastic out there in the

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Have you come to raise the dead? 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

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So nobody told me what to do, and there was no preconception of what

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Did I disappoint you? Or leave a bad taste in your mouth? You act like you never had love.

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